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Mix 1077 now with even more variety. And here we go, a little past midnight, which means it's officially the weekend. Welcome to it. I'm Heather. And, you know, I'm just going to call this a parenting win. I've got two boys. They're 14 and 12. Have discovered the Red Hot Chili Peppers. So we got in the car this week. I was like, what do you want to listen to? And they said the Red Hot Chili Peppers. And I was like, okay, I'm loving this. Yeah, it's fun when you move out of that phase of parenting from like the nursery rhymes, the baby songs, to like the music you want to listen to.

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1: I'm Heather, and this is pretty much the standard reaction that we get when we call to tell people that they want $1,000. 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
2: No way. Are you serious right now? Like, is this a prank call? Or?
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0: Mix 1077. I'm Heather, and we're talking pet names. The most popular pet names for the year have been revealed, and I'm not talking about animals. I mean pet names that couples use for each other. So according to this poll, Babe is the most used, followed by Honey, Baby, Sweetheart, and Love, and the most hated pet names for partners, Baby Cakes, Snookums, Puddin', and Sweet Cheeks. Are you guilty of these? Maybe your partner likes it.
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And what have you got going on this weekend? 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You can always check in with me by tapping the talk back mic when you're listening to us on our free iHeartRadio app. Send a message and we'll take a listen to these coming up.

0: 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I'm Heather. Loving these answers rolling through on our free iHeartRadio app by using that talkback mic. What are you looking forward to most this weekend? Let's take a listen to Mary's.
1: I'm most looking forward to not having to respond to emails. I don't know what the deal is, but people just can't figure it out anymore on their own. Like, self-sufficiency isn't a thing. Everyone has to ask for something. And I just, the weekend is what I look forward to, just turning my emails off and not replying to anyone.
0: What a luxury. I need to take a cue from Mary and just turn off my emails. Easier said than done, though, right?
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4: 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Then Coach Steven Jackson and the DMV Trilogy look to take down the undefeated Dallas Power, led by Coach Nancy Lieberman and Captain Greg Monroe. 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

0: 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And don't believe all the beauty trends you see online. Hi, it's Heather. And it looks like TikTokers are taping their faces at night to prevent wrinkles. Yeah, they're using medical tape or just regular scotch tape on their foreheads, near their eyes. And the idea is that the tape will keep the muscles in place overnight to minimize fine lines. But plastic surgeons are warning it may work in the short term to reduce wrinkles. It could create more visible signs of aging in the long run, which I think is what they're, you know, trying to prevent in the first place. So I don't know. I just say stay out of the sun, wear sunscreen, invest in a really good skincare, and use moisturizer and age gracefully.
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Ariana Grande, boy, she's been busy. She's out on tour. She's wrapping up her next album. Still found time to work on a new fragrance. It's called Cloud Aurora, and we should be seeing that in stores nationwide in only about 3 days. It'll be here on Tuesday.

Mix 1077. Heather here. So we are right smack in the middle of summer, and you may be asking yourself, how hot is too hot to walk the dog? 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

By redesigning roads and prioritizing safety, we're working towards zero traffic deaths. 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

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I'm Heather. And how would you like to hang out with Jeff, Christy, and Dave in the Mix 1077 studios? 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

0: 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And what were Swifties excited about this week? 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

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And I know I would just want to die of embarrassment if I had a wardrobe malfunction. Harry Styles, that happened to him this week in front of a packed crowd at Wembley Stadium during his final song, realized, his fly's down. Yikes.

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0: 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I know, we're going to talk about this coming up.
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And where are moms escaping to when they just need a few seconds to breathe, get some peace and quiet? We're going to talk about this coming up.

0: 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And where do moms go when they need just a little bit of a break, even just a few minutes? Now, this question was posed on social media and going viral for a reason, because funny enough, it's not a fancy spa day or a night out with friends. Many, many answers said just the driveway in their car. They might munch on a snack without little hands grabbing for it, scrolling through their phones in peace, blast their favorite songs, or just sit in sweet, sweet silence. So sometimes it's not about actually getting away. It's just having a moment to breathe. And boy, can I relate to this one.
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Heather here. And you really just forget how teeny tiny Sabrina Carpenter is until you see photos or videos of her next to regular sized people or models for that matter. She was at the Paris Fashion Week and she is so teeny tiny. And this is coming from a short person myself. I'm 5'4 if I stretch, but I think even I would feel like a giant next to her.

to the top, I've been out of shape, taking out the box, I'm an astronaut. I blasted off the planet, rocked to cause catastrophe, and it matters more because I had it. Now I had a thought about wreaking havoc on an opposition, kind of shocking, they want a static with precision. I'm automatic, quarterback, I ain't talking second, pack it up, I don't panic, batter up, who

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And this headline got me. Sleep less, weigh more? Uh-oh. We're going to talk about this coming up in just two very short songs. Hold on.

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And the rumors are true. 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

0: Mix 1077, your home for the 107 days of summer. Heather here, and if you found yourself saying, man, I should really put down my phone, maybe take a little break from the TV or the computer, this might help you. 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Yeah, so there you go. I think that is a really good motivator for me. What about you?
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1077, your home for Jeff, Christy, and Dave. And we're a little after 5 a.m. Good morning. I hope you're having a fantastic start to your weekend. And thank you so much for being here, keeping me company. Let's get to some Olivia Dean now.

0: Your at work station, Mix 107.7. Heather here, and if you thought your pet was spoiled, think again. Some devoted pet parents taking their love to a whole new level. We're talking massages, red light therapy, cooling masks, goat milk lattes, gourmet food, even fancy pedicures. In fact, Americans spent a record $158 billion on their pets last year. So that got me thinking, if you want to start a business, maybe have it centered around something to do with pets because people are spending the money.
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Heather here. It looks like Starbucks is going orange. Yeah, they're giving us some new drinks this month, like the orange cream cold brew, the iced orange cream latte. That one sounds pretty good to me. A little bit of a sweet tooth. And I'm sure some merch to go along with it. So you'll be able to try these drinks starting on July 28th.

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And we can hang out anytime this weekend. You can find me on Instagram at Heather Radio. And I'm on TikTok as well, Heather_Radio. And let's keep it going on this early Saturday morning with some Bruno Mars, Lady Gaga.

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0: member of Traffic and Blind Faith in the 60s and 70s. He's singing solo, and he moves from 40 to 34 this week, second week in the countdown. Steve Winwood and Higher Love as the countdown continues. Casey's Coast
1: to Coast. All right, class, tell me about your weekend. Leo?
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2: To make room for this week's five debut records, five older hits dropped out of the countdown. Greatest Love of All by Whitney Houston, Something About You by Level 42, One Hit to the Body by the Rolling Stones, Vienna Calling by Falco, and Nothing at All by Heart. Those five fell out. Here now is our fifth debut song, the highest debut of the week. It's by the Timex Social Club from the San Francisco Bay Area. Their first hit is Rumors.

0: Billy Joel on American Top 40, moving six notches to 19, fourth week in our survey with Modern Woman. It's Billy's 26th Top 40 hit. A listener has noticed that Phil Collins recently spent 60 consecutive weeks in the Top 40 with a string of hits, and he wants to know if 60 weeks is a record. No, the all-time record is 169 consecutive weeks in the Top 40, a three-year streak that began with the song Ain't That a Shame? Details coming up.
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3: Once a week with AT40, and you know how your favorite hits are doing coast to coast. Here's a favorite that's wasting no time getting to the top. Phil Collins, Tony Banks, and Mike Rutherford. We know them as Genesis, the band with the invisible touch. Up four positions to number

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1: 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That's in the next 10 minutes.

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0: 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Because it is summertime, what do you think are the top foods to grill? Now, this is based on Google Trends data. If you're someone who is a meat lover, then, well, you'd appreciate the top three. Ribeye is third, chicken breast is second, and burgers is number one.
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0: 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If you have a secret snack stash, you are not alone. Now, is it truly secret, though? Because growing up, my mom had a secret stash, but everyone knew where it was because she'd just hand us stuff and tell us to put it in her secret stash. But 3 out of 5 of us admit that we have a secret snack stash that's actually secret at home.
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0: 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I listen every day at work. I couldn't get through my work day without it.
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For people who have kids, what is the peak stress time of the day? Yes, it is in the morning, 7:16 a.m.

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1: 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She kind of did the opposite of Taylor Swift. Dua Lipa and Callum Turner got married in London last month in a very intimate ceremony. Here she is now with Break My Heart. I've always been.

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0: 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Thanks for being here. It's Andy. What are your must-have carry-on items when you're traveling on the plane? 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Jamie, what do you always have to take with you?
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0: Mix 107.7, the 80s to now. What are your must-have items for your carry-on bag when you're going on a plane? Hey, it's Andy. Lauren's on the talkback, Mike.
1: Well, I carry on my work computer, but I don't really open it up because a lot of people tend to look into what I'm doing and ask me a lot of questions. And, you know, the thing is I already got to talk about work at work. I don't want to talk about it to some random guy on a plane. It's just, you know, I can't do that. So I also bring noise-canceling headphones so they leave me alone.
0: Wait, are really people that nosy that they're constantly reading what's on your laptop? I don't ever take a laptop with me, so I don't really ever notice that. But that's wild to me.
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Uh-oh, he might want to pay attention. It's coming up in two songs. 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

0: 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Hey, it's Andy, and we're talking about your must-have carry-on items. What do you always have to have in your bag with you? Tiff, what's always in your bag?
1: Snacks, and I always bring my own bottle of, like, my own water bottle, but I won't fill it till I get into the airport. Like, I'll fill it at a water station because, like, the water there is so expensive.
0: 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I always have to have my reusable water bottle with me, mainly because I need to take Dramamine right before I get on the plane so I don't get sick. 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

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Alex Warren continues on with his big summer tour. He's in Maryland tonight. I got him up for you right now, though, with Ordinary.

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Hey, it's Andy. 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

Mix 107.7, you're home for the 107 days of summer. I want to say hi to Shannon, who is listening to us at home with her kids right now. She wants to hear Bruno Mars. I have that coming.

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Olivia Rodrigo fans who missed out on tickets to her sold-out Daisy Chain Fields Festival got one more shot. They released a limited batch of passes. There were even some VIP meet-and-greets with the singer in there as well.

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1: 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Thank you.
0: All right, Eva, thank you for checking in. You can do the very same thing and make your request. 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
1: 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I love the 80s Show. I love to request the song I love to hear of Oshila by Ready for the World. Have a good

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0: 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I'm Jeff Stevens. It's last weekend. We were celebrating the 4th of July and America's 250th birthday. Our all request weekend is this weekend.
1: Can you play Catch Me, I'm Falling by Pretty Poison?